0: 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Zusammen sind wir der Westen.
1: When your legs don't work like they used to before. And I can't sweep you off of your feet.

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1: 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Hey, Martinez, you ready, girl?
0: Come on. 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
1: 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Drink some margaritas by swinging blue lights. Listen to the mariachi play at midnight. Are you with me? Are you with me?